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2: 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If someone asks you to just hold this for a second, don't do it. Many scams start exactly like that, small requests that lead to bigger risks. Your safety comes first. 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
1: 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Yes, yes, yes.
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0: 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Okay, now, Pulutoy. 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
0: Sa umaga.

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0: Hi there, I'm DJ Ems, your tongue twister master. At tutor who to tid the plot, tried to tutor cho, tutors to put. Said the two, to cho, tutors to tut. Said the two, the to the tutor, is it?
1: Tut,
0: tucker to tut. Tutor. Or two tutor, two tutors, two tut. 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
1: Tougher.
0: Is it tougher to tut? Or to tutor two tutors to tut? Yes! Perfect! I love it!
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